Some of them have run away to the hills and have no shelter. No food. No one knows where they are.

just waited for the moment that you would come through my door. But this brought loneliness so far. I lay my hand unto my

waiting on my own for something that will fill the emptiness inside the moment that you're mine. But this is loneliness, I know. I lay my hand unto my soul. Is this what life has got to give? Is this the

But when his drinking and lusting and his hunger for power became known to more and more people, the demands to do something about